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There's a thousand pretty women waiting out there. They're all living, the devil may care, and I am just a

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1: Looking back, it seems to me being a star was a thing to be. Listen to rock and soul and watch James Dean. My son's dream was to be on that scene. Growing up way too fast, me and my friends have made it at last. Mr. Ripstein gave me a song. You wanna know a secret? 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

One star forgotten, another one made. Our latest record took a dive. I didn't know if I was dead or alive.